Shia LaBeouf has pleaded guilty to simple battery in his Mardi Gras case. Hopefully he starts to tame it down now. Here is One Republic with Need Your Love on 92.9 Z.

love Zara Larsson's like 2K vibe. It's very nostalgic for me. This song is also such the vibe for summer. Here is Zara Larsson with Midnight Sun on ZZU.

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3: Good Thursday, I'm Jason Valentine with 4 News Now. Here's your First Alert Weather Forecast. Good Thursday, and as we head into the evening hours, you're going to see quite a lot of clear skies. You could even see the Aurora Borealis tonight. Overnight low, 50 degrees. Tomorrow, breezy, partly cloudy, high of 71 for your Friday. Weather.
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0: song is off his 7th studio album, Swag, and he is definitely having a career resurgence. He recently set a historic record at the American Music Awards by becoming the first artist to win Best Male Pop Artist 5 times. He also brought his career total to 19 AMAs. Beliebers, he is so back, and I can't wait to see what he's going to do next. It's Anna in for Ian Kelly on 92.9 ZZU.
1: 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And this year is a complete sellout. All proceeds from this event will benefit 92.9 ZZU's Christmas Wish as our listeners golf the beautiful Coeur d'Alene Resort Golf Course. 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

That was Taylor Swift coming in at number 2 on the Modern Hit 6. 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

Sabrina Carpenter was just granted a temporary restraining order against a 31-year-old man who kept trespassing on her Los Angeles home. 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

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And this year is a complete sellout. All proceeds from this event will benefit 92.9 ZZU's Christmas Wish as our listeners golf the beautiful Coeur d'Alene Resort Golf Course. 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Thank you once again for selling out the 92.9 ZZU.

really got me thinking. 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

She'll be all right. 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She will save herself this time. And in fact, tonight, she did confirm. The cold never lasts, my darling. It just teaches the heart how

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All proceeds from this event will benefit 92.9 ZZU's Christmas Wish as our listeners golf the beautiful Coeur d'Alene Resort Golf Course. 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

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All proceeds from this event will benefit 92.9 ZZU's Christmas Wish as our listeners golf the beautiful Coeur d'Alene Resort Golf Course. 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
3: 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The Continuing Case of Spokane Gary, says what happened next was no accident.
5: I uncovered a report of fraud that was filed by a U.S. special investigator. 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

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All proceeds from this event will benefit 92.9 ZZU's Christmas Wish as our listeners golf the beautiful Coeur d'Alene Resort Golf Course. 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

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All proceeds from this event will benefit 92.9 ZZU's Christmas Wish as our listeners golf the beautiful Coeur d'Alene Resort Golf Course. 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

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All proceeds from this event will benefit 92.9 ZZU's Christmas Wish as our listeners golf the beautiful Coeur d'Alene Resort Golf Course. 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

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All proceeds from this event will benefit 92.9 ZZU's Christmas Wish as our listeners golf the beautiful Coeur d'Alene Resort Golf Course. 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

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All proceeds from this event will benefit 92.9 CZU's Christmas Wish as our listeners golf the beautiful Coeur d'Alene Resort Golf Course. 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
0: 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Oh, and turn up loud.
2: 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Oh, yeah. You're waking up with Spokane's Feel Good Morning Show.

0: final pair. Now, this time I'm not lying. All right. Last time I thought we were done and we weren't. We are done. So Ed Sheeran in our hands. The last pair of tickets to see him at Lumen Field on August 1st. Okay.
1: We are going to be giving those tickets away right around 9:30, which I'm going to give you a little hint. I have not asked the bosses I can do this. The keyword that we'll be giving you right around 9:30 for you to text to win Ed Sheeran tickets starts with an O.
0: Oh, I don't even
1: know
0: the word.
1: That's all I have to
0: say. Lauren doesn't tell me the word.
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0: 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All right, let's start this Friday off. Trending stories are up next.
1: We are so back. A lot of people saying this is dying. Nobody's doing this anymore. You're wrong. It's alive and well, and it is next on 929ZZU.

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1: It's Joey and Lauren. It's your trending stories. It's Lauren. What's going
2: Hello.
1: On?
2: Hello. They said the movies were dying. They said COVID killed the movie theater game. Guess what?
1: They're back.
2: We're back, baby. We have had a resurgence in movie theater attendance. As reported by AMC Theaters, they have had more than 25 million people visit their theaters in the month of May.
1: It makes me happy.
2: Which is the highest May theater attendance since 2019. So pre-COVID.
1: Okay.
2: And other theater chains also saying the same thing, like they've had a really good month of cinema. Of course, you have to give the credit where credit is due. It's a lot of movies out right now, a lot of good movies. A lot of people wanting to see a lot of good things right now, but we might be back in the movie theaters.
1: I think going to the movies, I hope and I pray that that is an experience that never goes away. Now, I know it's died off a lot. The only movies we go to now are kids' movies, right? And it's normally like, okay, it's something to do. Not happy with the prices. Do wish we could figure that out a little bit. Right,
2: yeah,
1: gets a little pricey,
2: but some and theaters I know, do the deals.
1: Yeah,
2: on like
1: a lot of theaters will do like $5 on this day or whatever. So you try to take advantage of that, but that makes me happy because you know what? There's like when our kids are teenagers, dropping them off in the movies is something my parents used to do, and I want to do that for my kids.
2: Be so fun, and yeah. I'm gonna make them bring their own snacks just like my parents did, especially now because it's so expensive.
1: Stick the Twizzlers in your pants, kids.
2: Apple is introducing in the new iOS 27 update, which does not blow your mind. iOS 27, that feels like excessive.
1: Do you remember iOS 1?
2: No, I don't. I guess there's going to be a feature that will split bills for dinners out with friends or whoever.
1: Oh.
2: But all you do is take a photo of the receipt and then it'll assign, and then you just like assign items to friends and then it'll like send it out.
1: Okay.
2: But part of me is like, can't you do that now with like ChatGPT? Or there's a, oh my gosh, what's it called? Splitwise, I think is the name of the app. I went on a little girls trip with a friend of mine and we, the whole trip, like, oh, I got this, you know. But you just plug everything into this Splitwise app and you're connected on the app and it automatically divvies
1: up. Like a science? Okay.
2: Yeah, it automatically divvies up. So at the end of the trip, we both know what we owe each other. And it was actually really nice. So I guess the iOS 27 will be doing the same thing.
1: I will say, don't make a scene at a restaurant. You hold another receipt. Who got the Brussels sprouts? You did? Or you? I'm not paying the $3.
2: We went out for a friend's birthday dinner once. And we were leaving earlier than everyone else. I think probably because we had to get up early for the show. And when we were leaving, her husband was like, oh, I've got it. Like, I'll cover the bill. He's like, just text me what you ordered, and then I'll do the math, and I'll Venmo request you.
1: Yeah.
2: And I actually was okay with that. It was probably a lot of work on him, but I texted him. I was like, I got this dish and this drink. Joey got this dish and this drink.
1: And then the people that want to split evenly can just go kick rocks because, no, sorry, Janet, I didn't get a dessert.
2: Do you remember when we went out with another couple, and they brought their kids, and we had our kids, too.
1: Split down the middle.
2: But they got milkshakes. They all got a drink. They got two separate individual kids' meals, and they each got their own entree. You and I shared an entree, and our kids shared something, and they wanted to split down the middle. And I was like, but how do you, it's so awkward to bring
1: them up. I blocked their number.
2: It's awkward. Hey, couples who post each other excessively on social media.
1: Don't like, they're not as happy, right? Is that what you're about to say?
2: Well, they are three times more likely to break up within 2 years.
1: Yeah. And by the way, you have brought that up year over year. Like, that is a very consistent answer. So, I believe it. I absolutely believe it. I don't know how many times I have heard the more people post about their significant other on social media, the less happy they are.
2: Yeah, I've heard that a lot. It does make me feel bad for the people who are truly gushy happy about each other and totally giddy in love and they post and everyone just thinks that they're on the rocks, but they're not.
1: I feel like there's some signs. If I open my Facebook and I see someone posting a picture of their partner and be like, I die for this woman, ride or die till we end, right, baby? I always go, y'all just got in a fight. Y'all just got in a fight. And he's trying to make up.
2: You just got caught doing something stupid.
1: Yeah. It's like, this is my ride or die. I don't care what people say. You know, it's me and her versus the world. I'm like, someone got in trouble.
2: I feel bad. The last time I posted on my personal, like, social media, it has been so long. Like, on our show Lauren looks Instagram.
1: Like a, Lauren looks like a single mom because she just posts.
2: But like our show page, we post all the time, right? We're very active on our show Instagram and social media, and we'll post about each other a little bit there. But otherwise, I'm like,
1: I didn't even post on Lauren's birthday. No. Or no, what was that? Our anniversary?
2: Was
1: that,
2: I don't know, Mother's Day or something?
1: Mother's Day. Sorry.
2: Who cares? It's okay. You said Happy Mother's Day in passing. We high five.
1: We're good.
2: And those are some of your trending stories.
1: Joey and Lauren.
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1: It's Joey and Lauren. When someone uses a slang term, I understand I'm not very hip. So I understand if someone younger than me says something, I'm like, I don't know what that means, or I haven't heard of that. But when someone older than me, a coworker, says something and I'm way out of the loop and he's like, how do you not know that? Now I really feel lame. But I just want, I'm just going to throw it out there and see.
2: I'm the wrong person to talk to about this. I'm super lame. If you don't know it, I definitely don't know it.
1: Well, it all actually goes down to a whole nother conversation, which maybe could be a whole nother discussion. And this is the reason the slang term got brought up. We were talking about guys at concerts holding out their hands to touch a musical artist. Like a high five. And we were talking about, like, is that an ick for a grown man to be like, oh, hey, hey, and reaching their hand out?
2: It's because my friend, she went to Morgan Wallen, and she was down in, like, the pit area where I guess he walks by, and she was, like, reaching out her hand to, like, high five or film it or whatever. But she was getting, like, totally pushed out of the way by these dudes who were like, Morgan, Morgan, Morgan, and, like, wanted high fives and, like, selfies and stuff. And I was like, it's kind of like, if I was with a guy and he was, like, pushing people out of the way to go, like, Morgan Wallen, I'd be like,
1: that's
2: really
1: weird. My autograph situation where I feel like a grown man waiting outside of the player's tunnel to be like, Steph Curry, Steph Curry, yay! Weird, right? So we were talking about it and we said, like, if you're a guy at a concert and you want to touch an artist, you got to go for the fist bump. You can't go for the jazz fingers. Like, you know what I mean? You can't go for the, ooh, you got to go for like a, hey, bro, and a fist bump.
2: That's hilarious.
1: So our coworker just so casually goes, yeah, guys do that. That's kind of Cheeto. And I went, that's kind of Cheeto? He goes, yeah, it's like super Cheeto, man.
2: Like,
1: and I
2: like
1: was
2: cheesy,
1: like,
2: or?
1: What is Cheeto? And he said, Cheeto. Now, maybe it's because he's got teenagers.
2: Okay.
1: But Cheeto
2: that checks out,
1: is
2: then.
1: Like cheesy. So if you say, oh, that's Cheeto, that's cheesy, that's
2: cheesy.
1: Lame, that's corny, like Cheeto cheesy, right? You got Cheeto on your hands or whatever, right? It's cheesy. And so he looked at us like, yeah, that's Cheeto. And this is how I feel. Years ago, when Bougie first came out, when I first heard Bougie, I remember being like, well, that's not going to catch on. I'm not going to say that. And I'll be honest, I say Bougie now in a very regular, like, conversation. Like, if I see a nice hotel, I'll be like, man, that's Bougie.
2: Yeah, like, you know what it means. And you've used it in conversation.
1: And I don't think people saying Bougie is corny anymore. Would you agree? Like, if you were out and someone's like, oh, that's kind of Bougie.
2: Yeah, I would say sometimes you've said, I've caught you saying, like, mid, and it always throws me off. I'm like, what?
1: All right,
2: like,
1: maybe mid needs, like, some more time.
2: You know, but you're right, you're right. The,
1: but I think
2: the bougie,
1: bougie
2: thing is pretty normal.
1: To me, if my parents said, oh, that's a really bougie place, I wouldn't be like, Dad, why'd you say bougie?
2: You know, I'll also say the word selfie, when we started commonly using the word selfie, it was embarrassing for me to be like, we should take a selfie. Like, it felt awkward.
1: Well, you'd go, like, selfie.
2: Yeah, like, it just felt kind of awkward. And now that is a very, very normal term.
1: People, and if my mom said, like, let's take a selfie, I wouldn't.
2: Yeah.
1: Like, I feel bad putting my parents on the judgment scale. But, like, if my parents say
2: they're in the age range. Yeah. Yeah, I get it.
1: Do you think Cheeto is the new bougie? So 5 years from now, you can easily, in normal conversation with someone, be like, oh, that place is kind of Cheeto. And everyone would be like, okay, that's fine.
2: You're probably right. I don't see myself saying it.
1: Or do you think maybe mid? Mid is going to, it needs a few more years.
2: What
1: but do
2: does
1: you
2: that
1: think,
2: mean again?
1: Like mid-range. Okay. Like, it's okay.
2: Okay.
1: But you're right. We were, I was golfing. I was talking with some buddies about, we were talking about restaurants. And I used the term mid 3 or 4 times. So I was like, oh, that place is mid.
2: Did they give me any looks?
1: No.
2: Like, wow.
1: And so are we
2: that's
1: two
2: funny.
1: Or 3 years more removed from my parents saying mid and I don't care?
2: I don't know.
1: Because if my dad said mid right now, I'd lose it. I'd be like, Dad, don't be saying mid.
2: Your parents really need to get you on one and just start saying Cheeto and really
1: that,
2: freak you out.
1: Like, my dad's like,
2: how did you hear about
1: man,
2: that?
1: Man, I watched that movie. It was a little Cheeto. So 68719, let us know if you were aware of that. And I'm sure most people will be like, yeah, Joey, you're the lame
2: yeah,
1: one.
2: Yeah, people with teens or preteens.
1: I'll tell you, I remember when Bougie came out, I thought, this is dumb.
2: Also, 6'7 is officially dead because I said it yesterday.
1: No, yeah, don't.
2: And there were kids around and they literally looked at me like, I should just,
1: don't do
2: like,
1: that.
2: Leave.
1: Yeah.

0: Joey and Lauren, that awkward moment, Carrie missing her daughter's graduation.
1: I mean, this
0: is terrible. And she's going to join us to tell us the story next on Joey and Lauren.

0: right, coming up is the good stuff. Imagine you look on Facebook and your teacher is looking for a kidney. Your teacher from years and years and years ago.
1: And then you decide, well, I can't give up my kidney.
0: No, not exactly. It's the good stuff for a reason.
1: Exactly.
0: And the feel-good stories are next on Joey and Lauren.
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1: It's Joey and Lauren. It is your good stuff, your feel-good stories from the week. A 55-year-old woman on Long Island donated a kidney to her former fifth-grade teacher after seeing his plea for help online.
2: Oh, my
1: So her
2: gosh.
1: Former fifth-grade teacher posted, "I need a new kidney." And guess what? An old student, a 55-year-old woman, donated the kidney from back in fifth grade. I mean, what's fifth grade to 55 years old? Yeah. Years, right?
2: Well, about 50 years. Oh, no, wait, fifth grade? I was thinking kindergarten. Yeah. I was thinking 5 years old.
1: By the way, this is what's wild.
2: 40 years.
1: The woman that donated her kidney to her old fifth grade teacher says she could not stand him when she was a student.
2: What on earth?
1: So you want, she says,
2: what
1: when
2: is
1: I
2: this, some sick sabotage? You have a weak kidney? You're like, yeah, I'll give you a kidney. Take my bad one.
1: Oops, they took my liver.
2: Oh my gosh. Yeah, no.
1: But she said that she actually was not a fan of him, but still saw online that he needed a kidney, and she's like, I can give you my kidney.
2: Oh my
1: sweet?
2: Gosh, that's so sweet. I know.
1: Thought that was sweet. Also, this story is amazing. 17-year-old Omar Mendoza started his graduation day at Phoenix Children's Hospital ringing the cancer-free bell. So he's 17. In the morning, he had his last treatment and rang the bell. He is cancer-free. Later that afternoon, he was on stage receiving his diploma for high school.
2: Oh, my gosh. All on the same day.
1: All on the same day. Oof.
2: That has to be best day of your life.
1: Yeah.
2: Like, that's the coolest thing.
1: It's got to be. And also, speaking of getting diplomas and degrees, Peggy Moore just graduated from Temple University at age 75, 46 years after she first enrolled. That's right. She left school in 1980 to raise her two sons. Life happened, including, unfortunately, she lost one of her children. But she finished college and, you know, she pushed it aside, leaving in the 80s, went and raised kids. Still kept, like, you know, she could come back and finish her credits. Over the years, she slowly accumulated credits while working at the university for 44 years, graduated at 75.
2: Love to hear that.
1: Isn't that amazing?
2: Love
1: Do you
2: to
1: think,
2: hear
1: like,
2: that.
1: When she would go to family barbecues, she's like, oh, yeah, I'm working on that degree. And they're like, okay, Peggy.
2: Starts complaining about some of her classmates and stuff.
1: She's like, yeah, I gotta get back in my science lab. It's been since 1980, but I'll get back in there. And then
2: cool.
1: She ended up getting her degree.
2: I bet it blew her mind, like, how different school is now than it was then.
1: Open your Chromebooks. What? And that is your good stuff. It's Joey and Lauren.
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9: I'm 4 News Now meteorologist Matt Gray. A breezy day in the inland northwest with some gusts over 30 miles an hour in the Columbia Basin. Make sure you're practicing good fire safety today, and there may be a little bit of blowing dust and some hazy skies in eastern Washington. It's going to be chilly this weekend. Highs in the 60s, lows in the 30s and 40s, and a chance of a shower on Saturday.
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6: 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It's our son's birthday weekend. I mean, we don't celebrate the whole week. He's been reminding us every day how close he is to his birthday, so we are getting ready for that.
7: His birthday's Monday, and so he basically thinks it's Saturday, Sunday, Monday.
6: I'm just excited for the cake. That's what I'm excited for. We are on a butt cake trend, and I'm loving life.
7: It's not bad.
6: I'm loving it.
7: By the way, speaking of cake and just sweets, it is donut day today. What's the best donut?
6: I mean, maple bar, if I have to. I know that's boring, but
7: like
6: that's
7: the one.
6: Like, one
7: donut the rest of your life, what are you going with?
6: Maple bar. Okay. Yeah, maple bar. I do like a Krispy Kreme glazed, but glazed donuts, some of them are good, some of them are bad. So I've never had a bad maple bar. I'll just say that. Never in my life.
7: Have you ever had a fresh, warm maple bar?
6: Yes.
7: It is so good. But
6: you
7: want to
6: talk about that.
7: If I'm going to stick with one the rest of my life, I'm boring. It's an old fashioned.
6: And
7: so
6: you worked
7: good.
6: At a donut place. You
7: so
6: worked
7: good.
6: At the donut house in Hayden, so you know
7: I
6: what
7: did.
6: It's like making
7: Shout
6: donuts.
7: Shout out.
6: But old fashioned donut, that's very boring. That's okay. All right, trending stories coming up next.
7: Mark my words, I will never, and I mean never, walk across a manhole again in my life after what I just found out. Next, right here on 92.9 ZZ.

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3: It's Joey and Lauren. It's time for Trending Stories, and I'm just going to give away the first one. Lauren, you got to share. When people share their significant other on social media, it means one thing. New data has come out. This has been a trend for years, so it's true. So I know people always fight and they're like, that's not true. There's no way that's accurate. It's accurate.
4: Yeah, this data says couples who post each other excessively on social media are 3 times more likely to break up within 2 years. And I got to admit, I see people like this and I always wonder, are you fighting? Did you just get in a fight?
3: Also, I hate saying this. But when I see people that just exclusively start bragging about all the time they're spending with their kids and all that, sometimes I'm like, y'all are going through a divorce. When I see that, when it's just like...
4: When you spend time with your kids?
3: No. When you're excessively bragging about, look what me and my boys are doing. We're doing this.
4: That's a dumb hot take because
3: You've never seen that before?
4: I went to like 7 different stores the other day with our kids. And I took them to like a children's center and we did all these fun little things. You were nowhere to be found. Are we getting divorced? Wait, don't answer that.
3: No, maybe I didn't explain it right. What I'm just saying
4: is... Yeah, because it was dumb.
3: I would just say this. Sometimes people post not for everyone to see, but for one specific person to see.
4: I got you.
3: You know what I mean?
4: I know what you're saying. I still think it's a dumb take.
3: I have some friends that have gone through divorce, and the moment they're in it, they're like, I'm going to post about how awesome my life is for like 6 straight weeks.
4: Just take it for what it is, that data.
3: Let it simmer.
4: I will never be walking on a manhole cover again in my entire life after the video I just watched sent chills down my spine. A woman, this is surveillance footage outside of a business, a woman just walking on a sidewalk. Just casually walking, steps onto a manhole cover. I guess the cover was loose or something. It completely, like, flipped. Like, she fell right in. Like, gone.
3: She went down the pipe like Mario.
4: Yep, she gone. I was trying to whistle. Didn't work. Oh, what happened to me? Hang on.
3: There you go.
4: That's what I was trying to do. But
3: now everyone knows what happened. They're like, oh, that's what happened. She fell down like that.
4: Terrifying.
3: Yeah, so this
4: is... It just swallowed her.
3: This is true story. We were at our son's soccer game. My sister and brother-in-law were in town. And as we were leaving, there was just a manhole cover on a sidewalk. And I watched my brother-in-law walk right around it. Like, stopped in the sidewalk, walked around
4: it. Like, enough for you
3: to
4: notice.
3: And I said, what's up with that? He goes, dude, I'm an attorney. And I've seen enough, not a lot, but I've seen enough cases of people falling in those because they're loose. And he says, there's 2 things I don't do. One is I don't walk over manhole covers. He goes, I'm an attorney. I've seen cases of lawsuits and all this stuff. He says, 2, I only sit in a car normally. Like, I don't put my feet up on the dash. I don't lean back on a road trip because he says I've also seen and dealt with lawsuits about, like,
4: people
3: you know,
4: their
3: sitting
4: feet
3: in
4: up on
3: a special way.
4: I was driving the other day, and I looked in my rearview mirror, and I thought what I was seeing was my eyes playing tricks on me. It was the driver, not the passenger. The driver in the car behind me was driving the vehicle with 1 foot out the window.
3: Tesla? Was it self-driving?
4: No. It doesn't matter. No. But they had 1 foot. 1 foot was like out by the side mirror. I was like, what?
3: You only need 1 foot to go gas and brake. You don't use both.
4: Oh, my God.
3: I'm just saying. But no, my brother-in-law.
4: That's terribly dangerous.
3: So take it from an attorney that's seen lawsuits and people, you know, all this stuff. He says, don't walk over manhole covers.
4: Yeah,
3: I think that's easier said than done because there's some... times they feel like they're unavoidable, but
4: no, I agree.
3: Is she okay?
4: She is okay. She says she thought she was gonna die because she fell in and the water was like closing in on her and like because water down there. She is okay, but the video footage is absolutely insane.
3: She's like, I went to Mushroom Kingdom. Princess Peach was there. It's a great time.
4: I had to save the universe from Bowser.
3: I met Yoshi.
4: Oh man,
3: cool dude.
4: This guy is going viral for all the wrong reasons, and shame on him for doing this. Filming himself doing this, he went in and he bought a $4,000 Louis Vuitton bag.
3: Okay.
4: Went in, purchased it, in the car, on the phone. Someone films it, they post it. He calls his bank and reports fraud to get a refund.
3: Heard about this.
4: But then he films it and puts it on the internet.
3: Yeah, that's the problem.
4: Come
3: is the cloud. People have done this on vacations. Okay?
4: Oh, that's so bad.
3: So what they do, they'll book the vacation, they'll still go. but they'll book excursions, massages, all this stuff. And then they're like, hey, I'm here at the resort. I didn't book any of that. And they'll, you know, reverse it or whatever. I know.
4: Oh, now you're giving people ideas.
3: Yeah, but sometimes they'll cancel your card.
4: Yeah.
3: So we had a Ticketmaster issue where we were trying to buy concert tickets. We bought them, charged my card.
4: And then it said they were unavailable. And then the ticket
3: said they were unavailable.
4: Yeah.
3: And so I call them like, hey, I didn't do this. So I go, yeah, we'll cancel your card. And I'm like, wait. No, I'm also on vacation. I need that card.
4: Just give me my money.
3: Yeah, I just want my money back.
4: And those are some of your trending stories.
3: It's Joey and Lauren.
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1: It's Joey and Lauren, and I just, you know, sometimes I just love the way the world is trending, and I know that may shock some people, but I'm just going to say it. I have never experienced this being placed on hold, and I loved it. Now, I know the iPhone, if depending on who you call, if you get placed on hold, it'll say like, hey, we'll notify you. Have you ever seen that? I don't trust that, by the
2: way. Yeah, I've always said no.
1: I don't trust it.
2: It says, we'll call you back or we'll notify you.
1: Don't trust it at all. But I was placed on hold and I was given an option and I thought, you know what? I've got a whole new way to place people on hold. Because I'll be honest, I don't mind being on hold. There's a few things I like. I don't mind when they tell me the minutes. Although, fine, it's rarely accurate. I don't mind some of those things. But I get placed on hold yesterday. Okay, I'm on the phone and it says, all of our customer service representatives are busy. We will place you on a hold. And this is what it says. For the latest news and updates in news and world sports, press 1. For music, press 2.
2: Dude, that's so crazy.
1: It gave me an option. Funny. On hold, I could either hear news headlines and sports scores, or I could hear music.
2: And what did you choose?
1: I chose music because I'm pretty tapped in, all right?
2: I was going to say the news in sports is fine for those who want to hear it, but I would be confused constantly. Like, wait, oh, are they on the phone now? Because when I hear a human voice. If it's a voice telling you, like, the latest sports scores and blah, blah, blah, blah, if I'm just passively listening, I may not realize when the person comes back from being on hold.
1: So I did music, but I thought that's awesome. And then I had a light bulb moment. And I got to start a business, okay? Hold trivia. How awesome would it be you get placed on hold, and instead of music or like this company I called, instead of getting a news update, you could play trivia.
2: Okay, that's so kind of genius.
1: How awesome.
2: Like, press two.
1: Exactly. So, like, you're on hold, and it goes, hey, welcome to Hold Trivia. You know, what is the world's coldest continent? For Antarctica, press one.
2: I would be annoyed when they came back on the call.
1: I know.
2: How fun would that be? I'm done with my game.
1: What's the average number of blankety blank? You know, like, just random trivia while you're on hold. You can't tell me that wouldn't be fun.
2: That's an interesting idea.
1: Yeah.
2: Although I don't think I'd be able to hear a lot of the trivia questions because every single time I'm on the phone, I have children. Mom, the whole time. And it's like impossible for me to even make a phone call.
1: I had a moment. So it's funny because the agent eventually got on the phone, totally sounded AI, and he wasn't. But like this, you know how like some of those people, they're so rehearsed. Mm-hmm. It does sound like they're a robot.
2: Did you ask? I would have asked. Are you on?

0: It's Joey and Lauren, make up or break up. 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
1: Feels quite demanding on a date, and it's next on Joey and Lauren.
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1: It's Joey and Lauren. Another moment where we get to get deep. This is one question, but I think it's going to be a loaded answer. And everyone wonders what the future is going to look like with AI, with technology, with all these developments. Like, there's a lot of people that say the way we can grow as a society is we just seem to get smarter and smarter. I put that in air quotes. I don't know. Well, I mean, we're developing technology that's smart, right?
2: No, doing we're getting dumber. Things. Like, technology's getting smarter. We're getting dumber.
1: Yeah.
2: I mean, come on. I mean, the amount of times, and I'll be honest, the amount of times I will need to solve a math equation that I should probably be able to figure out pretty quickly. I'm too lazy, and I'll just go, Alexa, what's 45 minus, 19? And I can do that, but for me, I'm like, oh, she's right there.
1: I did
2: She'll
1: see
2: answer it.
1: One of the funniest videos. It was really funny. I mean, it's kind of sad, but it was this woman showing like this dirty water, and she goes, "This is our future with data centers and all the water they use." And then a guy goes, "No way!" And then he asked ChatGPT, "Do you guys use a lot of water?" But it was so true of the society. It was like, wait a second, data centers use a ton of water.
2: Well,
1: I'm going to ask ChatGPT.
2: Yeah, just today, you and I were talking about doing like a family trip somewhere one day. And you were like, oh, well, I'll ask ChatGPT later and see what the cost is. And I'm just like, oh my gosh, this is like crazy.
1: So there's that whole angle with the data centers and water and AI and all that stuff. But also there's this whole idea that people, there's a growing belief that as time and technology and science develops, we will be living longer and longer and longer. And there's this rumor that gets floated around about eventually there will be a forever pill. Would you take a pill to live forever?
2: No.
1: Yes or no?
2: No.
1: Okay,
2: hold on.
1: That's
2: an easy no.
1: I know you were going to say that. I knew. Then not my first answer was no. What if you, me, the boys could do it? We could all do it.
2: No.
1: You could do it for your whole family.
2: I think, listen, everybody has different belief systems. I have my personal belief system. And I will just say this, taking a forever pill to live forever feels a little bit like playing God and like trying to like change what my fate should be.
1: If I'm going to live forever, it better be on a cloud with a harp. That's my thing.
2: But
1: I don't want to live forever here.
2: There is the temptation of if we all did, that feels maybe a little bit different because then you're still maybe living this happy life with your family and having experiences. And, you know, some people believe that when you die, that is it. It's black. It's done. You're dead. You're in the ground. You never see or breathe or live again. Other people think they're going to grow into a tree. Other people think, I mean, there's so many different things. There's so many belief systems.
1: I'm just saying,
2: it comes down to what you believe.
1: If they come out with a forever pill and they're like, hey, by the way, totally optional. You can either not take it and live an average lifespan. Or you can take this and you will literally be able to sustain your current life forever.
2: Hold on. Does inflation still exist? I don't want to live in a world where the median home price is going to be $3 million.
1: Population, because there's going to be people still having babies. Like, someone would take the forever pill and also have kids.
2: Oh, yeah. People
1: and then
2: would still have kids.
1: Are they giving the kids the forever pill?
2: Dude, if everybody lived forever, we would run out
1: of stuff.
2: Would max out capacity.
1: Yeah. And I would never have funeral potatoes ever again in my life, which would really suck. So take a pill to live forever. I say no, you say no.
2: You know what? I say no. You know what I'd rather do is die in a way that is very normal and natural, old into my age, but then I can still be lurking. Nobody knows, but I can still be lurking and I can go to my own funeral.
1: What in the Christmas Carol Ghost of Christmas Past are you talking about? Ebenezer Scrooge showing up.
2: Don't you want to attend your own funeral?
1: No, I don't. No,
2: I totally do because I want to make sure y'all are crying.
1: I already know what my funeral is going to be.
2: I want to make sure y'all are crying.
1: My funeral is going to be, he was the greatest human that ever lived.
2: No,
1: just kidding.
2: No, I swear at my funeral, if you guys say she lit up a room, that's garbage.
1: Didn't.
2: I did not. I have flaws. I hate people who chew. Talk about that at my funeral. She was so annoying. Anytime I ate, she gave me a dirty look.
1: I was not allowed to face her when I slept because the breathing hit the back of her neck. She didn't like that.
2: You have no interest in seeing what your funeral's like. All right.
1: I don't care too much about my funeral. I don't know.
2: I think I'll be floating above it. I'll be just floating and watching.
1: What would be interesting is seeing someone up there that's like, oh, we were best friends. I'm like, I didn't even have your number. What's up with that?
2: I've been to a funeral like that where somebody was like, oh, they were just, and I'm like, I knew this person. They didn't like you.
1: Could you imagine you get up there and be like, they actually are bummed you're here, I bet. It's Joey and Lauren.
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12: I'm 4 News Now meteorologist Matt Gray. A breezy day in the inland northwest with some gusts over 30 miles an hour in the Columbia Basin. Make sure you're practicing good fire safety today, and there may be a little bit of blowing dust and some hazy skies in eastern Washington. It's going to be chilly this weekend. Highs in the 60s, lows in the 30s and 40s, and a chance of a shower on Saturday.
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2: 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So, Sheerios, you're ready.
3: Sheeries. I don't know what they call themselves.
2: August, and I've said this, I've given you your itinerary. Because Mariners play that day. So you could go Mariners by day, Ed Sheeran by night, all in that same... You know, one thing about Seattle that they did great is if you go to a game, you're right there. You're right by... I mean, Lumen, T-Mobile, right next to each other, which is awesome. So, again, we are going to give those away right around 9:30 after Makeup or Breakup. Good morning, Lauren.
3: Good morning. Good morning. Going into the weekend, I feel like it's going to be a good one. We have a lot going on, but I'm excited because... We're going to celebrate our son, and I got him... Well, he's not going to hear this. He's 24. I bought him a Seahawks blanket, a little throw blanket, because he is obsessed with the Seahawks. And our son has his favorite team blanket that he sleeps with every night. And I think our four-year-old gets jealous. And he's like, well, I don't want one of those. So I'm really excited to see the look on his face.
2: The Mario blanket is going away, is what you're saying.
3: It's going away. He's growing on up. Yahoo! Every day he's like, Mom... Go Seahawks. He saw somebody the other day wearing a Seahawks shirt. Hey, go Seahawks.
2: That's great. All right, we are going to play Listener versus Lauren next on 92.9 ZZU.

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1: It's Joey and Lauren, and it's time to play Listener versus Lauren. We got Isaac playing with us today. Isaac, what's going on? How we doing?
2: I'm great. How are you guys?
1: Oh, we're doing wonderful.
3: Fabulous. Good morning.
1: I am ready for you to take down Lauren in trivia. Let's kick Lauren out of the studio right now.
3: Good luck.
1: So Lauren will not be able to hear these three questions, Isaac, in the soundproof studio, and then we'll bring Lauren back in, see who does better. Here we go, Isaac. Question number one. What is the only continent without any native species of ants? Ants cannot live on this continent.
2: Is it Antarctica?
1: And that would be correct. Look at Let's you, go. Isaac. You're one for one. Let's go. All right, question number two. Which bird can fly backwards? Little bird that can fly
2: backwards?
1: Fly backwards, yes. Think about it. Little bird. Little bird can fly backwards. There, see? There we go, Isaac. Can you go perfect 3 for 3? Now, think about this question. Which month has 28 days? Think about it.
2: All of them?
1: There we go. Dude.
2: Nice.
1: Isaac, I was worried you were just going to throw off February like so many people do. All right. So, Isaac, you're guaranteed a time. Bring Lauren back in. Don't give away any hints, but let's see if you can take her down. All right, Lauren. How we doing?
3: I got a smile. I got a smile on my face. I don't know why I'm nervous, but I feel like I need to be nervous.
1: Question number one, Lauren. What is the only continent without any native species of ants?
3: The only continent without any species of ants? What is this, a center for ants? Is that what he says in that one movie?
4: Zoolander.
3: Oh my gosh. I don't know. Asia. Do they have
4: Yeah, they have ants.
3: Ants in Asia.
1: Question number two.
3: Antarctica!
1: Yeah. You don't see a bunch of ants just crawling around the ice in Antarctica.
3: Oh,
1: that
3: shoot.
1: That was the answer. Question number two. Which bird can fly backwards?
3: Oh, bird that can fly backwards. A chicken?
1: A chicken?
3: They flap around like wild. Why? You're laughing at me.
1: That's right. I'm just laughing at you. Lauren, can you get one of them right? Question number three. Which month has 28 days?
3: All of them. I know what you're doing to me. All of them.
1: Very good. Very good. All right. Well, Lauren got one. Let's go through the answers.
3: I corrected myself on one, but don't give it to me.
1: Antarctica is the only continent without any native species of ants. I will say, with the pressures on, I don't know that's a dead giveaway, but it
3: took me a minute, obviously, but.
1: Question number two, the bird that can fly backwards, Isaac, let her know.
2: The hummingbird.
1: Hummingbird.
3: Oh,
1: which feels, wow, they are technically cool. A bird. I will say, when I see a hummingbird, I never think of, why do I always think of like, it feels like a big bug.
3: Big bug,
1: yeah.
3: Yes.
1: But the hummingbird, yes, can fly backwards. And thank goodness y'all can kind of didn't fall for a riddle, which is which month has 28 days, yes.
3: Isaac got all three.
1: Right. Isaac, nice. When you get all three as fast as you did, you're going to the Hall of Fame.
3: It's no big deal.
1: How does that feel? You're now unofficially in our Hall of Fame. All right, Isaac?
2: Dang, what an honor.
1: Oh, what an honor. Thanks for listening. It's Joey and Lauren.
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1: It's Joey and Lauren. Prepare to be triggered. I have soda stereotypes. It's all because I looked them up. It's all because I watched a video yesterday about Mountain Dew, and nothing has ever felt more true about Mountain Dew. Now, I grew up, I couldn't have it. Too much caffeine. So I literally, you might as well have been taking a shot of vodka in my high school halls. Because I viewed kids that drank Mountain Dew as absolute bad boys.
2: The absolute edgy kids. Yes.
1: Oh, totally.
2: I think my brother was big into Mountain Dew. I just don't like it at all. Like, as a kid and now, no way. I will never choose Mountain Dew.
1: I watched this video and I said, there's nothing been more true said about Mountain Dew. And the guy said, Mountain Dew, it's either the hardest workers you've ever met or they don't work at all. Is that not true? Mountain Dew drinkers, they're either blue-collar, pouring concrete, like, I need this
2: working
1: caffeine.
2: Working really hard.
1: Working really hard, or I am going to play video games in a basement for 7 hours and not see the sunlight.
2: I do feel like people who drink Mountain Dew have to tell me that they drink Mountain Dew. Like, you know what I mean? Like, it's just something that's been told to me against my will.
1: I've got some hot takes. It feels like after 30... It just is a weird soda.
2: See, that's a bad take. People drink it. In fact, the only people I know who drink Mountain Dew regularly are people in your family.
1: Like they people, do like Mountain Dew, yeah.
2: Like some of your family members.
1: We've grown up. I grew up thinking it was, you know, illegal, and now we're slinging
2: You're
1: it like
2: age.
1: Crazy. But I do agree. It's either the blue collar hard workers or I've got the new Call of Duty that I'm playing. All right, here we go. Diet Coke has a planner, a bunch of unread work emails. And very basic, makes it your personality. I would agree. I'll throw out there, Diet Coke feels a little more female skewing, even though I love it. Like, I drink it all
2: really?
1: The time. Yes.
2: Okay.
1: I think it's a little, like, I think getting the girls together for lunch, you'd probably see a round of Diet Cokes. I think a bunch of guys getting together.
2: Diet
1: I don't
2: Coke
1: think,
2: with lime.
1: Yeah. I don't think a bunch of dudes would be like, round of DCs for the fellas? Huh? All right.
2: So what do you think? Regular Coke is for men?
1: Coke Zero. Coke Zero is a male skewing. It is.
2: That is a bad
1: take. I don't make the rules. I just know them.
2: Coke Zero is for men.
1: Yeah.
2: Diet Coke is for women.
1: Stereotypically. But I like Diet Coke. So say what you want.
2: That's hot garbage. No.
1: Yes, queen. Coke doesn't like change. Orders the same thing at every restaurant. I don't know anybody that drinks original Coke. I'll have it in a restaurant every once in a while.
2: It's been a long time. I don't know a lot of people that still do.
1: If it's in a glass bottle, I'm here for it. Pepsi absolutely will tell you why Pepsi is better in the first 30 seconds.
2: That checks out.
1: My buddy is a Pepsi drinker, and he always is like, dude, taste them back to back. It's better.
2: I got to say, there is one person in my life, and this blows my mind, but she goes either or. Doesn't matter. She's not passionate on
1: the
2: other
1: impressive.
2: Side. She drinks soda, but she will just buy whatever's on sale, Pepsi or Coke. Does not matter. And I'm like, I've never met anybody that just is fine either way.
1: Dr. Pepper has at least one unusual hobby. Dr. Pepper people are fine. I will say, I think they're the ones that have the t-shirts and stuff.
2: I know so many people who are obsessed with Dr. Pepper. And I actually would say that feels more female skewed. Like a dirty Dr. Pepper. I feel like most ladies I know drink that.
1: With Dr. Pepper, yeah. I'm trying to think if that's I'm trying to think me and the fellas, give me a Dr. Pepper. this one is so true. Root beer. You're either 12 or 72. There's no
2: between. Oh, my gosh.
1: That is so true. It's either a kid drinking it or old. You know any sarsaparilla back there?
2: Yeah, I'm not going there because last time I went off on root beer, I got almost canceled on this program because I went off and I said, what's the point in root beer? There's no caffeine. It's a child's drink, and people got mad at me. So.
1: I would agree that I do feel like root beer feels more of a kid's soda, and it's probably because it's no caffeine. So I've always viewed caffeine-free sodas are more for kids because a lot of people don't want their kids drinking caffeine. So would you put Sprite in that category? Is Sprite a kid's drink?
2: No, because Sprite helps my tummy if I'm feeling a little nauseous.
1: How about 7-Up? Who do you know is outright just getting 7-Up?
2: It's either or. I don't know anybody who's passionate on either end.
1: Yeah, I would agree. Coke Zero will explain the difference between Coke Zero and Diet Coke, whether you're asked or not. That is true, because for people that don't know, Diet Coke is a specific formula. Coke Zero is regular Coke that's
2: artificial.
1: I was just letting you know. cream soda. Who knew that people still drank cream soda? I grew up with Shasta cream soda in my house, by the way.
2: I had a lot of family members that loved cream soda, but I've never liked it because it always gave me a tummy ache.
1: And people that drink RC Cola, shout out my grandpa, rest in peace, big RC Cola guy, will love to tell you how much money they save by ordering RC Cola.
2: Oh, 100%. Always got to get the deal.
1: Shout out to, I just want to give a shout out to Shasta Kiwi Strawberry Soda. I drank probably, I've had 1,000 in my life.
2: I had a lot of Fasta. Wait, what is it?
1: Shasta.
2: Shasta. Why was I going to say Fasta? Fanta. Shasta. I used to have a lot of grape Shasta.
1: Here's another one. Have you ever had Faygo? The Faygo. Big bottles of Faygo soda.
2: How do you spell it?
1: F A

0: Joey and Lauren and Carrie is going to be very vulnerable. She's going to tell us why she missed her daughter's graduation. Yeah.
1: Oh, that's terrible.
0: It's awful.
1: And it's next on Joey and Lauren.
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0: 92.9 ZZU. That was awkward.
1: That awkward moment
0: with Joey and Lauren in the morning.
2: It's Joey and Lauren. It is that awkward moment. Carrie, oh my gosh. Oh my gosh, Carrie. This is rough. And you know what? I don't even know if Carrie's fully to blame. Some people are going to say she is, but I say there was a moment, at least in the message description, that maybe she could have gotten some help. So, Carrie, welcome to that awkward moment. This involves you missing your daughter's graduation?
3: Yeah, okay. That's right.
4: Oh, my gosh, just saying that out loud
2: hurts.
3: No, I know, and I haven't told her yet.
4: she doesn't even know?
3: Well, let me tell you what happened, and then you can tell me if I'm an awful person that she doesn't know yet.
4: Okay.
3: So I had to take a half day off of work, you know, to get there.
2: Uh-huh.
3: And so it's not like I could start, you know, any old time. So around noon, I got in my car to go, and because I am kind of a last-minute person, of course, I was out of gas. I had totally forgotten. So I had to go stop for gas first before I could get there. And of course, there's a big line of cars, at the gas station. Mm-hmm. So I got in line, and I actually,

0: to go stop for gas first before I could get there. And, of course, there's a big line of cars at the gas station. So I got in line, and I actually, as the guy in front of me started to pull up, you know, with his turn, before he got out, I went up to his window, and I tapped on it, and I was like, is there any way that you would let me go first? Because it's my daughter's graduation today. And he said no.
1: That's...
2: So you're that's already
1: the,
2: running
1: that's
2: late.
1: That's the rough part. The guy says no. Do you think he just assumed you were lying? Or do you think he's like, yeah, I'm sorry.
0: I haven't even thought about that.
1: Maybe he thought you were making it up. I don't know.
2: But bottom line, you're already running late. You're leaving work. Your gas light's on. You got no gas. You get there. Can you please let me go first? He says no. So now you're waiting your turn for gas?
0: I wait. And he had this, like, great big SUV. Yeah, and perfect. I don't know. He must have been out of gas, too, because it just took forever.
2: Oh, my gosh.
0: I'm just like, you know, pacing. I didn't even tell you. I also had to go to the bathroom. I'm just like holding it the whole time.
1: Yeah, so it's adding up.
0: So finally, it's my turn. I only put in 2 gallons just so I can like get back on the road.
1: Yeah,
2: sure.
0: And of course, you know, traffic is terrible and like I miss every light. Like, you know, it's just like
1: it's just adding up. Yeah.
0: The whole way. I finally get to the school, and because I'm late, every spot in the parking lot is taken. So I'm like, I park a few blocks away. I'm not even sure it's a legal spot.
1: You should have just parked like in the baseball field.
2: Yeah, no kidding.
1: Sorry, daughter's graduating. Here's the 50-yard line.
2: So are you running now on foot? Are you running to get there?
0: Oh, yeah. And I had on heels. So like at one point, I take off my heels. I'm just like running on the sidewalk. And I get in there just after my daughter's name had been called.
1: No.
0: Like she had just walked. So name starts with a B. Our last name starts with a B. So it was right up there.
1: You're right there in the beginning. That is, you still, so let me just get this straight. So this happens. Now, your daughter wouldn't realize this, right? Because, like, I mean, it's a big school. Like, it's not like you're just locking eyes. So you have, I mean, you're telling us now on the radio, but your daughter gets done, you do the hugs, you do the congratulations, and you're not bringing up, I missed it, right? I think you take that to the grave.
0: You think so?
1: I think so.
0: I feel like it's true, because I think all she would be is hurt and disappointed.
1: Yeah,
0: you know?
1: And then there would be questions.
2: I think this would be a funny story when she's an adult. Like, later on,
1: let a couple weeks go by.
2: She's an adult. No, I'm not saying a couple weeks. I'm saying, like, you know, when she's an adult and you're visiting her family.
1: When
2: like,
1: she
2: you
1: graduates
2: know funny?
1: College.
2: When you graduated high school, you know what really happened. But, I feel so bad for you. I'm envisioning a mom just running down the street, holding her heels.
0: That's exactly it.
2: Pushing people out of the way.
1: Oh, my
2: gosh. I
1: gotta
2: get to her graduation.
1: Oh,
2: I'm
1: Carrie.
2: So sorry.
1: Yeah, so we're both on team. Just don't bring it up yet.
2: And lesson learned, leave earlier and make sure you're prepared with a full tank of gas. So, but I'm not one to talk because I'm always
1: Lauren,
2: last second,
1: how
2: too.
1: Many times? Oh, need gas. Gonna be late. Carrie, I would just do this. So, and I don't know if you're a chronic late person. This might have just been the worst day ever. But I will say, for my chronic late friends, we have a couple that we hang out with a lot. I give them a 15-minute buffer. If reservation's at 6:30, I tell them it's at 6:15. Works every time.
0: Oh my
1: so
0: gosh.
1: What you should have done is...
0: I probably have friends doing that for me, too.
1: If your daughter's graduation is at 12:30, no, it is not. Your daughter's graduation is at 12:15. And then you leave 15 minutes earlier, and then you're good to go. So, I would say wait to, you know... Wait till she gets engaged and she's happy.
2: There
1: like,
2: you
1: by
2: go.
1: The way, never heard your name get
2: funny
1: called at high school
2: story.
1: Graduation. You know what? You were there. How many times did you drop her off at school? You were there. I mean, you know, so you had to listen to some random
2: Carrie,
1: speech.
2: Thank you.
1: All right, Carrie, thanks for joining us.
0: Thanks for the advice.
1: Absolutely. You can text us 68719. Do you have any missed family moments where you were like, funeral? Missed it. Wrong
2: wedding.
1: Place. Wedding.
2: Dance
1: whatever.
2: Recital.
1: We want to hear your stories coming up. It's Joey and Lauren. Sabrina.

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1: It's Joey and Lauren. It is that awkward moment. So Carrie joined us. She just missed her daughter's graduation, but here's the deal. She was late, but she missed the moment. Now, the kicker is, and by the way, it was she left work early, but then had to get gas. Asked a guy if she could skip in line for gas because there was a line. The guy goes, no. Which,
2: yeah, it's like, sorry, lady. Also, like she's like, I had to go to the bathroom. Yeah. And the traffic was terrible. There was no parking when I got there. I had to park a block away on the street and run, and she still missed it.
1: And now, one thing that's interesting, I didn't think we'd both agree on this. We both agreed because her daughter has no idea that she missed it. Because what happens is you go up, you do your diploma, you can't find your mom in the crowd probably, and then you go back down, and her mom was like, hey, congrats. Like, we both agreed, don't tell your daughter yet.
2: I mean, it's a little fresh. I feel like you don't want to hurt her feelings right now, but I do wonder if her daughter's like, hey, did you film it? Did you get me walking? You know, a lot of times we're such a digital age right now. We're filming everything and posting everything. So maybe, maybe somebody else, there's probably other family members that went.
1: Yeah. Yeah, that's what I'm thinking. Oh, Uncle Steve's got it. He's got it, right, Uncle Steve?
2: Please
1: all right,
2: tell
1: so
2: me you got it.
1: We asked you to text us 68719 things you missed or were late for.
2: Yeah.
1: And especially better if it was on your own doing.
2: Yeah, this one, I feel so bad because nothing worse than traffic or when there's construction or the street is shut down. It says, I was a maid of honor at my best friend's wedding and I got stuck behind a marathon that shut down half the city. I walked in late. You're the maid of honor. You should have been with the bride the night before. That's what I have to say. That's
1: crazy. I mean, if it's a hometown wedding in your hometown, sleep in your own bed. And you're right. Sometimes there's a race or there's a... we've seen things get shut down because of a protest. And you're like, this wasn't on my calendar.
2: Yeah, and then I missed it for whatever reason. This one says, I missed my son's first goal in soccer because I stopped for coffee on the way to the game. I literally heard parents cheering my son's name from the parking lot.
1: All right.
2: That's terrible.
1: Anybody that knows, but coffee's a wild card because sometimes you show up and no one's there. Sometimes you show up and it's a line of cars and then like they're late on it. Like, oh, that's terrible.
2: This one says I was late to my own surprise birthday party. Everyone was hiding at my house. My husband planned it. They were hiding for 45 minutes because I decided to run errands on my way home.
1: It's the worst, right? Hey, you should come home. Remember, you tried to surprise me at a restaurant. And not everyone was there yet.
2: We should go this way.
1: And you kept going delays. I remember Lauren turned around and said, wait, there was a bird. I was like, there was a bird? Why are we stopping for a bird?
2: Yeah. This one says, I missed our family vacation flight because we thought the airport was only 20 minutes away. When we put it in the GPS when we were leaving, it was actually 45 minutes away.
1: I'll tell you, if you're in a new city, are we close to the airport? Is this an airport that takes forever? Like, airports are not all the same.
2: Some
1: are awful.
2: I actually had a dream, true story, a few nights ago. I had a dream that I don't know if it was a family cruise or what, but I was on a cruise with your two sisters. And we were out at one of the, like, port towns. Uh-huh. And we thought we had to be back to the ship at, like, 7:05. Well, we actually had to be back at 6:05. And as we were coming back to the ship, it was pulling away. It was like a total nightmare because you and the rest of our family was standing on the ship going, you missed it. Like, oh, you were so mad at me. It is a mess, by the way. I've heard the horror stories of people being left behind because the ship does not wait for anyone.
1: Well, and they say too, when you go on a cruise, like they claim book excursions officially licensed by the cruise because then they will, if there's a delay, they'll wait.
2: They'll only wait for those.
1: If you just go into a town and this guy goes, hey, we're doing zip lining over here, they have no responsibility to bring you back on time.
2: This one says, I missed my sister's proposal at Disneyland because I stopped to buy a churro. I came back, my whole family was crying and cheering for my sister.
1: Yeah, you got a churro and they don't. So.

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1: It's Joey and Lauren. It is your good stuff, your feel-good stories from the week. A 55-year-old woman on Long Island donated a kidney to her former fifth-grade teacher after seeing his plea for help online.
2: Oh, my
1: So her
2: gosh.
1: Former fifth-grade teacher posted, "I need a new kidney." Guess what? An old student, a 55-year-old woman, donated the kidney from back in fifth grade. I mean, how... What's fifth grade to 55 years old? Yeah. Years, right?
2: Well, about 50 years. Oh, no, wait, fifth grade? I was thinking kindergarten. Yeah. I was thinking 5 years old.
1: By the way, this is what's wild.
2: 40 years.
1: The woman that donated her kidney to her old fifth grade teacher says she could not stand him when she was a student.
2: What on earth?
1: So you want, she says,
2: what
1: when
2: is this,
1: I was.
2: Some sick sabotage? You have a weak kidney? You're like, yeah, I'll give you a kidney. Take my bad one.
1: Oops, they took my liver.
2: Oh, my gosh. Yeah, no.
1: But she said that she actually was not a fan of him, but still saw online that he needed a kidney, and she's like, I can give you my kidney.
2: Oh, my
1: sweet?
2: Gosh, that's so sweet. I know.
1: Thought that was sweet. Also, this story is amazing. 17-year-old Omar Mendoza started his graduation day at Phoenix Children's Hospital ringing the cancer-free bell. So he's 17. In the morning, he had his last treatment and rang the bell. He is cancer-free. Later that afternoon, he was on stage receiving his diploma for high school.
2: Oh, my gosh. All on the same day.
1: All on the same day. Oof.
2: That has to be best day of your life.
1: Yeah.
2: Like, that's the coolest thing.
1: It's got to be. And also, speaking of getting diplomas and degrees, Peggy Moore just graduated from Temple University at age 75, 46 years after she first enrolled. That's right. She left school in 1980 to raise her two sons. Life happened, including, unfortunately, she lost one of her children. But she finished college and, you know, she pushed it aside, leaving in the 80s, went and raised kids. Still kept, like, you know, she could come back and finish her credits. Over the years, she slowly accumulated credits while working at the university for 44 years, graduated at 75.
2: Love to hear that.
1: Isn't that amazing?
2: Love
1: to hear
2: that.
1: Do you think, like, when she would go to family barbecues, she's like, oh, yeah, I'm working on that degree. And they're like, okay, Peggy.
2: Starts complaining about some of her classmates and stuff.
1: She's like, yeah, I gotta get back in my science lab. It's been since 1980, but I'll get back in there. And then she ended up getting her degree.
2: I bet it blew her mind, like, how different school is now than it was then.
1: Open your Chromebooks. What? And that is your good stuff. It's Joey and Lauren.
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18: 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Weather Center.
19: I'm 4 News Now meteorologist Matt Gray. A breezy day in the inland northwest with some gusts over 30 miles an hour in the Columbia Basin. Make sure you're practicing good fire safety today, and there may be a little bit of blowing dust and some hazy skies in eastern Washington. It's going to be chilly this weekend. Highs in the 60s, lows in the 30s and 40s, and a chance of a shower on Saturday.
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1: 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This is the hour which you could go see Ed Sheeran in August. We're going to give away those Ed Sheeran tickets. August 1st, Lumen Field. Going to be a huge, huge show. 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We have tickets for 5 Seconds of Summer with the band Camino in Seattle. Now, you got to be a VIP.
2: Yeah, and you know what's amazing? I feel like artists don't do meet and greets anymore. Like,
1: I know.
2: It's really rare to find a meet and greet, so I think that's really awesome.
1: So make sure you're a VIP and get your daily entries in at 929ZZU.com. Also, we want to pass along, we have our Alex Warren winner who's going to Seattle to see Alex Warren. With a hotel, that is Roxanne Robertson. Shout out Roxanne Robertson.
2: Roxanne.
1: Coolest Congrats. Name ever. Roxanne Robertson. That sounds like a radio name. Roxanne Robertson in the morning.
2: So
1: very,
2: Have
1: very,
2: so
1: very
2: much
1: cool.
2: Fun.
1: All right, so those Ed Sheeran tickets coming up right around 9:30 after Makeup or Breakup, but trending stories are up next.
2: Oh, so many people have little faith. They said these are dying. No, they are alive and well. We are so back next on 92.9 ZZU.

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1: It's Joey and Lauren. It's your trending stories. It's Lauren. What's going
2: on? Hello. They said the movies were dying. They said COVID killed the movie theater game. Guess what?
1: They're back?
2: We're back, baby. We have had a resurgence in movie theater attendance. As reported by AMC Theaters, they have had more than 25 million people visit their theaters in the month of May.
1: That makes me happy.
2: Which is the highest May theater attendance since 2019. So pre-COVID.
1: Okay.
2: And other theater chains also saying the same thing, like they've had a really good month of cinema. Of course, you have to give the credit where credit is due. It's a lot of movies out right now, a lot of good movies. A lot of people wanting to see a lot of good things right now, but we might be back in the movie theaters.
1: I think going to the movies, I hope and I pray that that is an experience that never goes away. Now, I know it's died off a lot. The only movies we go to now are kids' movies, right? And it's normally, it's like, okay, it's something to do. Not happy with the prices. Do wish we could figure that out a little bit. Right,
2: yeah, gets a little pricey. But some theaters do the deals. Yeah, a lot of
1: theaters will do like $5 on this day or whatever. So you try to take advantage of that. But that makes me happy because you know what? There's like when our kids are teenagers, dropping them off in the movies is something my parents used to do, and I want to do that for my kids.
2: Be so fun, and yeah. I'm going to make them bring their own snacks just like my parents did, especially now because it's so expensive.
1: Stick the Twizzlers in your pants, kids.
2: Apple is introducing in the new iOS 27 update, which does not blow your mind. iOS 27, that feels like excessive.
1: Do you remember iOS 1?
2: No, I don't. I guess there's going to be a feature that will split bills for dinners out with friends or whoever.
1: Oh.
2: But all you do is take a photo of the receipt and then it'll assign, and then you just like assign items to friends and then it'll like send it out.
1: Okay.
2: But part of me is like, can't you do that now with like ChatGPT? Or there's what's it called? Splitwise, I think is the name of the app. I went on a little girls trip with a friend of mine and the whole trip, like, oh, I got this, you know. But you just plug everything into this Splitwise app and you're connected on the app and it automatically divvies
1: up. Like a science? Okay.
2: Yeah, it automatically divvies up. So at the end of the trip, we both know what we owe each other. And it was actually really nice. So I guess the iOS 27 will be doing the same thing.
1: I will say, don't make a scene at a restaurant and you hold another receipt. Who got the Brussels sprouts? You did? Or you? I'm not paying the $3.
2: We went out for a friend's birthday dinner once and we were leaving earlier than everyone else. I think probably because we had to get up early for the show. And when we were leaving, her husband was like, oh, I've got it. Like, I'll cover the bill. He's like, just text me what you ordered, and then I'll do the math, and I'll Venmo request you.
1: Yeah.
2: And I actually was okay with that. It was probably a lot of work on him, but I texted him. I was like, I got this dish and this drink. Joey got this dish
1: and
2: this drink.
1: And then the people that want to split evenly can just go kick rocks because, no, sorry, Janet, I didn't get a dessert.
2: Do you remember when we went out with another couple, and they brought their kids, and we had our kids, too.
1: Split down the middle.
2: But they got milkshakes. They all got a drink. They got two separate individual kids' meals, and they each got their own entree. You and I shared an entree, and our kids shared something, and they wanted to split down the middle. And I was like, but how do you, it's so awkward to bring
1: them up. I blocked their number.
2: It's awkward. Hey, couples who post each other excessively on social media
1: don't like, they're not as happy, right? Is that what you're about to say?
2: Well, they are 3 times more likely to break up within 2 years.
1: Yeah. And by the way, you have brought that up year over year. Like, that is a very consistent answer. So, I believe it. I absolutely believe it. I don't know how many times I have heard the more people post about their significant other on social media, the less happy they are.
2: Yeah, I've heard that a lot. It does make me feel bad for the people who are truly gushy happy about each other and totally giddy in love, and they post and everyone just thinks that they're on the rocks, but they're not.
1: I feel like there's some signs. If I open my Facebook and I see someone posting a picture of their partner and be like, I die for this woman, ride or die till we end, right, baby? I always go, y'all just got in a fight. Y'all just got in a fight. And he's trying to make up.
2: You just got caught doing something stupid.
1: Yeah. It's like, this is my ride or die. I don't care what people say. You know, it's me and her versus the world. I'm like, someone got in trouble.
2: I feel bad. The last time I posted on my personal, social media, it has been so long. Like, on our show Lauren Instagram.
1: Looks like a, Lauren looks like a single mom because she just posts.
2: But like our show page, we post all the time, right? We're very active on our show Instagram and social media, and we'll post about each other a little bit there. But otherwise, I'm like,
1: I didn't even post on Lauren's birthday. No. Or no, what was that? Our anniversary?
2: Was that, I don't know, Mother's Day or something?
1: Mother's Day. Sorry.
2: Who cares? It's okay. You said Happy Mother's Day in passing. We high five. We're good. And those are some of your trending stories.
1: Joey and Lauren.
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1: It's Joey and Lauren. When someone uses a slang term, I understand I'm not very hip. So I understand if someone younger than me says something, I'm like, I don't know what that means or I haven't heard of that. But when someone older than me, a coworker, says something and I'm way out of the loop and he's like, how do you not know that? Now I really feel lame. But I just want to, I'm just going to throw it out there and see.
2: I am the wrong person to talk about this. I am super lame. If you don't know it, I definitely don't know it.
1: Well, it all actually goes down to a whole nother conversation, which maybe could be a whole nother discussion. And this is the reason the slang term got brought up. We were talking about guys at concerts holding out their hands to touch a musical artist. Like high five.
2: Mm-hmm.
1: And we were talking about, like, is that an ick for a grown man to be like, oh, hey, hey, and reaching hand out?
2: It's because my friend, she went to Morgan Wallen, and she was down in, like, the pit area where I guess he walks by, and she was, like, reaching out her hand to, like, high five or film it or whatever. But she was getting, like, totally pushed out of the way by these dudes who were like, Morgan, Morgan, Morgan, and, like, wanted high fives and, like, selfies and stuff. And I was like, it's kind of like, if I was with a guy and he was, like, pushing people out of the way to go, like, it touch goes, Morgan Wallen, I feel like that's
1: really
2: weird.
1: It goes back to my autograph situation where I feel like a grown man waiting outside of the player's tunnel to be like, Steph Curry, Steph Curry, yay! Weird, right? So we were talking about it and we said, like, if you're a guy at a concert and you want to touch an artist, you got to go for the fist bump. You can't go for the jazz fingers. Like, you know what I mean? You can't go for the, ooh, you got to go for like a, hey, bro, and a fist bump.
2: That's hilarious.
1: So our coworker just so casually goes, yeah, guys do that. That's kind of Cheeto. And I went, that's kind of Cheeto? He goes, yeah, it's like super Cheeto, man.
2: Like,
1: and I
2: like
1: was
2: cheesy,
1: like,
2: or?
1: What is Cheeto? And he said, Cheeto. Now, maybe it's because he's got teenagers. But
2: okay.
1: Cheeto
2: that checks out,
1: is
2: then.
1: Like cheesy. So if you say, oh, that's Cheeto, that's cheesy, that's
2: cheesy.
1: Lame, that's corny, like
2: okay.
1: Cheeto cheesy, right? You got Cheeto on your hands or whatever, right? It's cheesy. And so he looked at us like, yeah, that's Cheeto. And this is how I feel years ago when Bougie first came out. When I first heard Bougie, I remember being like, well, that's not going to catch on. I'm not going to say that. And I'll be honest, I say Bougie now in a very regular like conversation. Like if I see a nice hotel, I'd be like, man, that's bougie.
2: Yeah, like you know what it
1: you
2: means.
1: Know.
2: And you've used it in conversation.
1: And I don't think people saying bougie is corny anymore. Would you agree? Like if you were out and someone's like, oh, that's kind of bougie.
2: Yeah, I would say sometimes you've said, I've caught you saying like mid, and it always throws me off. I'm like, what?
1: All right,
2: like,
1: maybe mid
2: you?
1: Needs
2: like,
1: some more time.
2: You know, but you're right. You're right. The,
1: but I think
2: the bougie,
1: bougie
2: thing is pretty normal.
1: To me, if my parents said, oh, that's a really bougie place, I wouldn't be like, Dad, why'd you say bougie?
2: You know, I'll also say the word selfie, when we started commonly using the word selfie, it was embarrassing for me to be like, we should take a selfie. Like, it felt
1: awkward.
2: Well,
1: you'd go, like, selfie.
2: Yeah, like, it just felt kind of awkward. And now, that is a very, very normal
1: yep.
2: term. People
1: and if my
2: talk
1: mom said, like, let's take a selfie, I wouldn't.
2: Yeah.
1: Like, I feel bad putting my parents on the judgment scale. But, like, if my parents
2: well,
1: say
2: they're in
1: it,
2: the age range. Yeah.
1: Yeah.
2: Yeah, I get it.
1: Do you think Cheeto is the new bougie? So, 5 years from now, you could easily, in normal conversation with someone, be like, oh, that place is kind of Cheeto. And everyone would be like, okay, that's fine.
2: You're probably right. I don't see myself saying it.
1: Or do you think maybe mid? Mid is going to, it needs a few more years.
2: What
1: but do
2: does
1: you
2: that
1: think,
2: mean again?
1: Like mid-range.
2: Okay.
1: Like, it's okay.
2: Okay.
1: But you're right. We were, I was golfing. I was talking with some buddies about, we were talking about restaurants. And I used the term mid 3 or 4 times. So I was like, oh, that place is mid.
2: Did they give me any looks?
1: No.
2: Like, wow.
1: And so are we
2: that's
1: two
2: funny.
1: Or 3 years more removed from my parents saying mid and I don't care?
2: I don't know.
1: Because if my dad said mid right now, I'd lose it. I'd be like, Dad, don't be saying mid.
2: Your parents really need to get you on one and just start saying Cheeto and really
1: that,
2: freak you
1: yeah.
2: out.
1: Like, my
2: wait,
1: dad's like,
2: how did you
1: oh,
2: hear about
1: man,
2: that?
1: Man, I watched that movie. It was a little Cheeto. So 68719, let us know if you were aware of that. And I'm sure most people will be like, yeah, Joey, you're the lame
2: yes,
1: one.
2: Yes, people
1: but
2: with teens or preteens.
1: I'll tell you, I remember when Bougie came out, I thought this is dumb.
2: Also, 6'7 is officially dead because I said it yesterday.
1: No, yes, don't.
2: And there were kids around and they literally looked at me like, I should just,
1: don't do
2: like,
1: that.
2: Leave.
1: Yeah.
2: I was like,
1: yeah.
2: Okay, I won't say that again.
1: Joey and Lauren.

0: It's Joey and Lauren. Make up or break up.
1: I'm telling you right now, I could not go out with a Jessica. I'm
2: Someone
1: just sorry.
2: Named Jessica or no, this no, Jessica?
1: This specific Jessica.

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1: It's Joey and Lauren. It is make up or break up. So Jessica went out with Ian trying to figure out what went wrong. What happened? Jessica joining us now on make up or break up. Hello, Jessica. How we doing?
2: Hi, thank you for having me.
1: Absolutely. Yeah, it's a little bit of a mystery, you and Ian, sounds like.
2: Yeah, you know, we've gone out a few times. I thought we were having a pretty good time. Every time we've hung out, it's been, like, fun and cool and, you know, chill. Mm-hmm. And I don't know, recently in the past couple weeks, like, I've been texting him, and he's only replying with one-word answers, which feels really weird. He definitely wasn't really like that before, so mm-hmm. I don't know what's going on.
1: Okay, so you felt the shift. One word answers, not like him before. He was giving you epistles and now nothing.
2: Yeah. Okay. And something changed and he's not telling me.
3: And the dates that you guys have been on, everything feels normal, like when you're together in person, like there's no any like awkwardness or weird conversation or anything that maybe would throw you off or throw him off.
2: Not that I can think of. And I think like we've had a variety of different dates.
3: Okay.
2: I thought it showed who we were.
1: And yeah, like you've done a wide range of things to feel like I understand that, because it's not like, oh, it's just a nice dinner every time, and so you've seen each other in different environments,
3: which
1: okay.
3: is annoying because you deserve good communication if Absolutely. You're putting in that effort. So yeah, I'm
1: okay.
3: sorry about that.
1: Well, what we'll do, Jessica, we'll play a song, we'll come back, we'll call Ian. Okay.
2: Okay.
1: All right, perfect. Jessica with us. Ian is coming up. We'll chat with him when we return with Make Up or Break Up. It's Joey and Lauren.

0: 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Sponsored by IHOP of Spokane.
1: It's Joey and Lauren. It's Make Up or Break Up. So Jessica went out with Ian. Now, they've been out a few times. She's like, we've done kind of some different dates. So it's not like, you know, we've just done the one-trick pony all the time. And he's very short now. One-word answers. Feels like kind of one of those semi-ghosts situation, so we're trying to figure it out. So there's obviously two sides to every story. Sure. Maybe Ian has a totally different experience. We have his number. Let's chat with Ian.
2: Hello?
1: Hello, is this Ian?
2: Yeah, it is.
1: Ian, hello. This is Joey and Lauren in the Morning Radio Show. How are you?
2: Hey, I'm doing pretty good.
1: Awesome, man.
3: Good.
1: Lauren is here as
3: hello.
1: Well.
3: Do you have a couple minutes? We were going to ask you some questions about Jessica.
2: Yeah.
3: Okay.
2: I have some time.
3: So Jessica reached out to us, which is why we have your number. She said that you guys have gone out a few times and things have been really fun and casual, but she feels like you guys have a good connection. But now she is getting the vibe that you're pushing back a little bit. She says you're barely communicating with her at all. And she was asking us to kind of reach out and see what's going on, if anything, and if you're willing to share.
2: Yeah. Look, she's really nice. Like, it's mm-hmm. not like I don't know. I just, she just kind of just has a thing that really bugs me. Mm-hmm. She's just obsessed with her Apple Watch. Mm-hmm. I mean, she is just like always checking her Apple Watch. And
1: that's
2: it just kind of drives me nuts.
3: Is she doing the whole, like, she checks it and then smacks it? Can you? I'm smacking mine, like, where you turn it off.
1: But just
3: smack
1: in
3: it.
1: General, where people, it's like the moment they get. So anytime she gets a notification, she, like, looks down at it. That would drive me nuts. Drive me nuts.
2: Yeah. And it's not even just the notifications. It's that she'll, like, you know, obviously she does that, but then she'll also be, like, constantly checking her steps, constantly sort of just, like, on it and checking and making sure that she, like, has she hit her step goal? What is her heart rate currently? She's just, like, always on it.
1: I do
3: and
1: think
3: that's enough to not go on it, like, to stop talking to somebody?
1: Yeah, but people that check their vitals all the time, it does get a little annoying. Like, you got the Apple Watch, you got the Whoop bracelets. You've seen these Whoop bracelets? Oh, my gosh, my sleep score. What is a sleep score? You know what my sleep score is when I wake up? Am I still tired?
3: Oh,
1: bad
3: no.
1: Night
3: people
1: asleep.
3: With goals. The horror.
1: A sleep score? You

0: think that we need to know our sleep score.
1: I didn't say you need to know, but I'm not going to hate on people who do, like, want to know.
2: But well, it's also kind of an inconvenience because, like, she made us park, like, really far away from the last restaurant we went to, like a couple parking lots over, so that she could hit her steps.
0: Oh, I'm out. So you parked way away from a place because you had because she needed to get her steps in.
2: That's exactly.
1: Yeah. Wouldn't you rather have someone who feels like they have goals and that they care about things like this than somebody who's like super
0: lazy? You want to park two parking lots away to get the steps in?
1: Okay, maybe not two parking lots away.
0: Listen, you guys don't have to go out again. I'm going to buy Jessica a walking pad to get, because I walk every morning. Jessica is actually with us on the other line, Ian, so we can get some information from her. Sorry, not sorry. Jessica, you like your steps. You like your vitals and all that stuff.
3: Yeah, hi. I like to track my fitness goals. Like, I'm driven. My bad.
2: Yeah, I don't know. It's just a little intense for me.
3: Hmm. It's not that crazy. Like to be honest, it sounds really shallow that you would not answer me back or not even communicate because I was tracking my mileage.
2: Yeah, look, I'm not trying to be rude here. I think it's a lifestyle fit. I love that you call it your mileage.
1: I'm going to start calling it my mileage.
0: I understand. I think it's a lifestyle fit. It's like when you go on vacation with someone and they're like, well, we're first going to go to the gym. I'm like, go to the gym? They have an all-you-can-eat buffet. Like, there are just different lifestyles out there. So I think maybe this is something that, Ian, you need to be, I mean, you both probably, when you start dating new people, get this out in the open in the beginning. Instead of just being like, hey, park over there because I'm at 8,000 steps.
1: I'm going to stand on. That's very weird to not talk to somebody again because they have step goals. I don't know. I'm sorry,
0: it's
1: Jessica.
0: Mileage.
1: It sounds like you guys are not going to go out again, I would imagine.
2: Yeah, I just don't really see it happening.
3: Yeah, I mean, like, I need someone who's going to support me being healthy. So, yeah.
0: Jessica, hopefully. I want to let you know, get 20,000 steps for me because I'm not going to hit my 10,000. I'm probably only at like 2. All right.
3: I believe in you, and if you just park a little bit further every now and then,
0: I need better mileage.
3: Good for you.
0: All right, we're gonna say goodbye to Jessica and Ian on Makeup or Breakup. Yeah, it's listen. Have you been around someone with the all the sleep score stuff and all that stuff?
1: No, I don't have one of those Aura, whatever they're called.
0: I do think we track too much now. I do think with the Aura rings and that. And again,
1: I love checking my steps though. Like, I really do. Now I don't do it all the time.
0: But what do I do about my sleep score? If I wake up and it goes, you got a D- in sleep, I'm like, cool.
1: I thought I was done
0: with teachers telling me I did bad.
1: I think the more annoying thing than just being obsessed with your steps, because I find that totally
0: okay.
1: Oh,
0: you do this all the time.
1: No, the more annoying thing is just the constant.
0: Yeah, slapping the Apple Watch. And you do see people all the time like, sorry, my sports app told me my favorite team is playing tomorrow. I needed to look down from our conversation. It's Joey and Lauren.
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1: It's Joey and Lauren. It's time for What Did We Learn on the show today. Lauren, what did we learn?
2: Well, we learned a lot. We talked about this new data that says those who excessively post about their partner on social media are 3 times more likely to break up within 2 years. And, you know, it's just kind of a funny little thing. Like, this data reported this. We had some fun laughing about it.
1: This has happened for years. They've said this. They said the more you post about your partner on social media, it's actually a sign that it's not paradise right now. I don't know.
2: Yeah, that's what they keep saying. So we talked about that, and there are people texting in some proof. 68719. This texter says, you guys, my sister and her ex-husband were so gushy, lovey-dovey on social media, almost to the point where I was rolling my eyes every time I read it because it made me so uncomfortable. They said they got divorced shortly after, and everyone wondered why. Everything looked so perfect.
1: Yeah, everything on Facebook was great. It's almost like what you see on the internet. It's not real life. I know. Breaking news.
2: I know, you're right. You're absolutely right. And it is a sad world that we live in where we feel like we have to put on a front or put on a facade when really people are struggling.
1: There are some people that are huge on it's my birthday, post about me.
2: That's true. But we also talked about taking a pill to live forever. And some of you saying, yes, I would take a pill to live forever. This one says, what about a pill or some sort of a medication or something that would bring people back to life?
1: No.
2: How do you do that? You dig up the body and give them... How do you inject them?
1: You gotta give...
2: I don't want to sign up for that.
1: I don't know. I don't want to live forever. No way. I'm ready to go whenever I'm ready to go.
2: Surprisingly, okay? There's a good amount of people on our text line, 68719, that say that they would want to live forever.
1: You know my playlist. I got like 10 songs I want played at my funeral. My funeral is going to last like 4 hours. Not because I need a bunch of speeches. I just need a lot of music.
2: Okay, in present day, would I want to live forever? No. If it's the 90s, would I want to live forever? I could live forever in the 90s.
1: But are you where you were in the 90s, your age, or like you're a 90s parent?
2: No, like the world around us is like the world was when it was the 90s. Like social media wasn't a thing. Kids played outside more. Less drama.
1: You drank from the garden hose, you know.
2: You know, I don't know. My grunge era. Maybe that's where I want to fall back to. I don't know.
1: Yeah, give me summer vacation like 1995.
2: Is that the year you want to live in forever?
1: Actually, no, like 98. Give me 98, 99. Right on the dawn. Right when we... What?
2: No, nothing. I'm glad you stopped there and didn't keep going.
1: Yeah, I would say 98 would be good. Okay. I like that.
2: I like it. That's a good one.
1: All right. If you missed any part of the show, listen to the Joey and Lauren On Demand podcast anywhere you find podcasts. Be good.
2: Have fun.
1: It's Joey and Lauren.
0: Wake up. You wake up with Joey and Lauren during the week. 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
23: I'm 4 News Now meteorologist Matt Gray. A breezy day in the inland northwest with some gusts over 30 miles an hour in the Columbia Basin. Make sure you're practicing good fire safety today, and there may be a little bit of blowing dust and some hazy skies in eastern Washington. It's going to be chilly this weekend. Highs in the 60s, lows in the 30s and 40s, and a chance of a shower on Saturday.
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0: What's up? It's Joey and Lauren. 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

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All proceeds from this event will benefit 92.9 CZU's Christmas Wish as our listeners golf the beautiful Coeur d'Alene Resort Golf Course. 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

0: Olivia Dean with So Easy on 92.9 ZZU. Last night, before I laid my head to bed, I got the best surprise. Taylor Swift dropped her new song for Toy Story 5, I Knew It, I Knew You, and it is so good. She said in an Instagram post, writing this song felt like a musical departure and coming home at the same time. She says, this is an adventure I plan to be on to infinity and beyond. She is back to her country roots, ladies and gentlemen, and I am so here for it. It is Anna filling in for Ian Kelly on 92.9 ZZU.
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0: That was Lola Young with Messy on 92.9 ZZU. It's Anna in for Ian Kelly this Friday. And the Hurricanes evened up the Stanley Cup Finals last night at one game apiece with a 4-3 overtime win over the Golden Knights. In other sports news, fans are mad at Sesame Street superstar Elmo for not taking sides in the NBA Finals. I mean, he's a New Yorker, right? So he should be rooting for the Knicks. It's Anna, and that's your sports update on 92.9 ZZU.
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This Saturday, Jagged Little Pill, the musical that was inspired by Alanis Morissette's iconic album, is hitting the Spokane Civic Theater. It is happening this Saturday. I'll have more of what's going on in Spokane later this hour with the Spokane Update. It's Anna on ZZU.

National Donut Day. I took the kiddos to Retro Donuts this morning. Of course, they loved it and wished it was Donut Day every day. Here is Teddy Swims with Mr. Know-It-All on ZZU.

0: was Taylor Swift with Elizabeth Taylor on 92.9 ZZU. It's time for your Spokane update, sponsored by our friends at Silver Safari. 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Something I would love to do, there is a candlelight tribute to Fleetwood Mac at the Davenport Hotel on Saturday night. That sounds really fun. It's Anna, and that was your Spokane update on ZZU.
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4: 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We have the Spokane Language House that is teaching the stories of Spokane Gary. 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

Nick Jonas revealed his daughter's favorite song right now is John Denver's Take Me Home, Country Roads. And that is so funny because my five-year-old son loves that song too. It's Anna. Here's Justin Bieber with Intentions on ZZU.

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0: That was Dean Lewis on 92.9 ZZU. I love a Friday because that means new music. And we have new music from Lizzo, her fifth album. It's titled The B Word, but actually like the whole word. Niall Horan has his fourth album out, Dinner Party. And Death Cab for Cutie has their 11th album out, I Built You a Tower. Also with new albums, Modest Mouse, Evanescence, Barry Manilow. Tons of new music this Friday. It's Anna in for Ian Kelly on ZZU.
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